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1: Oh!
0: All this is under new management. 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

0: got tickets to see A Boogie right now. UBS Arena. Funk Flex on the set. M, what up? Shout out to DJ Omanaya. Four pack, front row. Let me see that steel on top of car you're driving. That Funk Flex, I'll give them to you. Oh. Wait a minute. I'm going to keep that party energy going. I said I'm going to keep that party energy going. 1-800-223-9797. 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
1: I'm not trying to be nosy. Let me know where you going tonight. Know you trying to have fun, but make sure we link by the end of the night. Don't be out with your friends, flirting with, you know it ain't right. Keep it real.

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This boy hot. He got some joints. I got tickets to see A Boogie, UBS Arena right now at Funk Flex. Let me see that steering wheel type of car you're driving. Are you riding? I'm going to be on the

Bryson Tiller, baby. Madison Square Garden, Prudential Center, Funk Flex on the set. 20,000 deep each night. Kehlani's coming to the Barclays. David Ali, what up? Funk Flex on the set for that, too. Another 20,000 deep. Madison Square Garden, Hip Hop Forever concert. It's a little partnership right there. Funk Flex Live Nation out 97. All I need is one night. Terrence, what's going on? I throw events in arenas. All I need is one night. There's such a difference between me and y'all.

0: Who told you? Barclays, Kehlani, 20,000 deep, I'm there. Funk Flex on the set for that, it's just never gonna stop. Why would it? Why would it? Prudential Center, Madison Square Garden, Bryson Tiller, Matt, what up? Stacey George, what's going on? Pier 17, Chief Keith, Reg Rock, I'm on the set. MVP Arena, 10,000 deep, Albany. The big homecoming concert. The baby, G Herbo, Natalie Nunn. Baby Chief, do it, I see you. Let's go. Nah, ladies, they like this.
1: Just follow my scammers and my kid money.

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1: Yes.
0: Spinach. 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Spinach. 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
1: Spinach. Wait a minute. Crank it.
2: Okay.
1: Baby Chief, do it.
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Anything him said, them gal a do

0: I'm freaking freaking like no one has ever made you feel, yeah.
1: Attack 97, Funk Flex birthday time again. Leslie, what's going on?
2: Nothing much, just celebrating this birthday.
1: Leslie, happy birthday. What part of Long Island are you from?
2: West Babylon.
1: Okay. Are you home in the car? What are you doing yet? Work? Where are you?
2: I'm actually in the car looking at the ocean.
1: Ooh, when you got me on, right?
2: Yes, I did. Most important. That's a blessing.
1: You know, I'm getting ready to celebrate my one-year anniversary at being on at 5 o'clock. I hope you check me out every day.
2: I do, but usually I'm driving, I'm listening, and getting my groove on when you're on. Love the energy, love the personality.
1: Okay, well, I love that you listen, Leslie, and happy birthday. And I would like you to hang out with me on the takeover. Is that okay?
2: That is absolutely wonderful.
1: That's good. And listen, every hour I play new music from an artist from New York, New Jersey, or Connecticut. So I'm going to play something new from French Montana and Max Beast, actually called Cheat Code. Follow me. So let's get to that. And once again, happy birthday. And don't move. I want you to hang out with me, okay?
2: Absolutely. I'm here.
1: Hot 97. Let's go.

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0: 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Hip Hop Reunion, the Ultimate Concert Tour. Rakim, Big Daddy Kane, EPMD, Funk Flex on the set. Friday, December 4th, Toyota Oakdale Theater. Wallingford, Connecticut. Big Mike, I see you. This is going to be special. 25 and over, we're going to party. Rakim, Big Daddy Kane, EPMD. You can't get no more classic than that, I'm telling you. Wow.

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Rock Kid, Big Daddy Kane, EPMD, Funk Flex on the set. Wow. Okay. Friday, December 4th, DJ Big Mike, I see you. Oakdale Theater, Connecticut.

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Yeah. 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

0: Barclays Center, Kehlani, 20,000 deep, David Ali, what up?
1: Shake it out, Harlem Shake, New York, Harlem Shake it out, Harlem Shake. You wanna dance, then go to work. Let's go. You wanna dance, then go to work. Let's go.
0: Bryce and Tiller,
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That's what New York City sounds like.

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1: Yeah.
0: Yeah, yeah, yeah.
1: Hey, hey, hey. Hey.

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1: I don't even know which sex is for. It's for.
0: Yes. Yes.
1: Like the way she forms.
0: Yes. Big song, baby. Let's go.
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10: 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What you going to do? I'm talking to you. 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

0: take over Funk Flex. Leslie wanted to hear that Chris Brown, that Bryson Tiller. Don't forget, New York, Jersey, Connecticut, Bryson Tiller's coming to the Garden. And I think Prudential Center, yours truly, Funk Flex going to be on the set. Shout out to my man Matt. Shout out to Stacy George, Live Nation. Leslie, so what part of Long Island are you again? I know you told me, what part of Long Island are you from?
1: I'm living in West Babylon, really from Bayside, Queens.
0: Okay, originally from Queens.

0: Hot 97 Takeover, Funk Flex. Leslie wants to hear that folded, that Kehlani. And Kehlani is going to be at the Barclays, 20,000 deep. Yours truly, Funk Flex on the set. David Ali, I appreciate you. Leslie, are you having a great birthday? That's what's important.
1: Yes, I am, especially talking to you.
0: Okay, what are you going to do for your birthday?
1: Rest right now.
0: So you're going to catch up on everything later in the week?
1: Yes.
0: Okay, so first of all, I appreciate you hanging out with me, and thank you. After you play what you want to play, I'm going to play Chris E. Band's New York Energy right there, because every hour I play new music from an artist from New York, Jersey, or Connecticut. What would you like to play right now?
1: Rain Dance by Dave and Tim.
0: Thank you so much, Leslie, for hanging out with me, okay?
1: You're welcome.
0: Thank you, and you enjoy your birthday.
1: Thank you so much.
0: 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I'm back on the set at 10 p.m.
2: 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Friends to lovers need a part to star in. Like, wait, babe, let me

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1: It's apartment 26B. 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
10: 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Those are dark times. When your wife is looking at you, you gotta question it, like, are you gonna be there for me? What you gonna do? I'm talking to you. Answer the question.

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Ems, what's going on? DJ Omanai, what it is? It's going to be a good one. Kehlani's coming to the Barclays, 20,000 deep. Oh, yeah. You like that? David Ali, what up? Bryson Tiller is coming to Madison Square Garden. Yours truly, Funk Flex on the set. I'm going to shut that down. He's here for two dates, another 20,000 deep.

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Finally, you put my love on top. 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
0: 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Oh, man. October 3rd, first annual homecoming concert, Albany, the baby, G Herbo.

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0: Jim Jones, Fab. Hottest song in the city. It's up to you. Yes. Yes. Yes. Ooh.

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0: 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I got those tickets to see A Boogie. Let's go.
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1: I went deaf on it.
0: Stacy George, I appreciate you. Terrence, what up? Fish, what up? Little partnership. 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

0: A Boogies, Eddie Will, Kyle Rich. Don't forget, A Boogies at the UBS Arena. Yours truly, Funk Flex on the set. Em, what's going on? DJ Omanaya, I see. It's going to be an amazing night. Let's go.
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19: 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Dark times is when the doctor is telling you that you'll never be the same again. Those are dark times. When you think about it, you really don't even want to live because you're not going to be the same. 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Those are dark times. When your wife is looking at you, you gotta question it, like, are you gonna be there for me? What you gonna do? I'm talking to you. Answer the question.

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Dark times is when you in the hospital bed, not knowing if you gonna make it. 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
2: Attention former childhood residents of juvenile detention centers in New York City. If you were housed at any juvenile detention center in New York City, such as Spofford, Horizon, Crossroads, Rikers, at any time in the past, and were a victim of sexual abuse, now is the time to come forward, as you may be entitled to substantial financial compensation. 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
3: 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Dark times is when the doctor is telling you that you'll never be the same again. Those are dark times. When you think about it, you really don't even wanna live because you're not gonna be the same. You're not gonna be who you used to be. Those are dark times. When your wife is looking at you, you gotta question it like, are you gonna be there for me? What you gonna do? I'm talking to you. Answer the question.

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I'ma have him eating, sucking toes. 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
2: Do you know what dark times is? 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Dark times is when the doctor is telling you that you'll never be the same again. Those are dark times. When you think about it, you really don't even want to live because you're not going to be the same. You're not going to be who you used to be. Those are dark times. When your wife is looking at you, you got to question it like, are you going to be there for me? What you going to do? I'm talking to you. Answer the question.

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2: 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Dark times is when the doctor is telling you that you'll never be the same again. Those are dark times. When you think about it, you really don't even want to live because you're not going to be the same. You're not going to be who you used to be. Those are dark times. When your wife is looking at you, you got to question it like, are you going to be there for me? What you going to do? I'm talking to you. Answer the question.

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Thorough as don't need your jazz. 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

Caribbean girl, me know for tick, me know for top. Yeah, man, I watch my body like say they.

Funk Flex Lib Digital, Shake the Block, Hold Up, Shut It Down. Starting at 5 p.m. every day, once an hour, I'm going to be giving you new music. But hold on, it's only going to be artists from New York, New Jersey, and Connecticut. This is what New York City sounds like. Turn the music off. Enough for all this out-of-town music.

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12: Do you know what dark times is? 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Dark times is when the doctor is telling you that you'll never be the same again. Those are dark times. When you think about it, you really don't even want to live because you're not going to be the same. You're not going to be who you used to be. Those are dark times. When your wife is looking at you, you gotta question it, like, are you gonna be there for me? What you gonna do? I'm talking to you. Answer the question.

0: Hey Yankees and Knicks fans, come out to Yankee Stadium on Friday, September 25th and be ready to receive a very special giveaway. 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

0: do to be having you. 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
0: And in the kitchen, we ain't even make it to the master room.
1: Met her in the trenches, when she's and then she tatted too.

0: Yes, Hot 97 Mornings with Merrill, Tri-State, wake up. I just put lotion on my elbows, baby. I'm ready to go. You know what I'm saying? It's your boy, the Kid Merrill, the Human Durag Flap. I am in the building with the best crew on radio. God damn it. Mia Bell is here.
1: Good morning.
0: Doing what it do. Kaz is in the building.
2: Tri-State, what up?
0: You know what I mean? Of course. Mr. Worldwide Wake Up, Shiny Culture on the boards.
3: Yo, yo, yo.
0: Yes.
3: What it do?
0: You know what I mean? And the most lit Puerto Rican since Carlos Delgado. The freaking Puerto Rican, Jason Rodriguez, producing.
2: Good boy.
0: Running around, putting out fires, do whatever, you know what I'm saying? Whatever it takes up here at WKRP in Cincinnati. You know what I'm saying?
4: Classic.
0: Yo. Yo, listen, so we were talking before, and something's coming up. I was actually talking to my man Jimmy. Shout out to my man Jimmy, BX6, DSNY, New York's, what is it? New York's boldest, bravest, strongest?
1: Both.
2: We're strongest.
1: Oh, yeah. All of it.
0: New York's everythingest.
2: Okay.
0: You know what I'm saying? The sanitation workers out there. And they're talking about city sanitation workers are getting fed up with being pricked by weight loss needles. All y'all Ozempi heads, all y'all Manjaro maniacs, you know what I'm saying? The Wegovy warriors, you know what I'm saying? Y'all are causing the sanitation department to get pricked by needles. You know what I mean? Them used GLP-1 needles. So they're going to start fining y'all $100 to $250 if you put uncovered needles in the trash. And that made me think, Merrill, what is the most twisted way you could interpret this? And it was like, yo, what is a more dangerous job than working in sanitation? You know what I'm saying? Jobs that I've done over the years, I was just telling y'all off mic, I think that working at Sally Beauty Supply in Bay Plaza was very dangerous. It was treacherous, you know what I'm saying? Because there was dudes walking in there with their girl, buying Malaysian bundles, you know what I'm saying? Buying all kind of things, and looking at me crazy. Like, yo, this dude's either trying to steal my girl, or he might be of the other persuasion. Either way, if you look at me funny, it's on and popping. So I had to defend myself in that regard. But You know, other things like random construction, demolition things where something could fall on your head.
1: Mm-hmm.
0: You know what I'm saying? All that type of stuff. I've done 100 million jobs. I'm a true Caribbean man.
2: True.
0: I've done everything in the world. Super, everything, work on elevators. At one time, I was 10 years old, and my father, who's an HVAC technician, was like, Papi, go on top of the roof. We're going to put the rooftop unit there. All you got to do is make sure that it go in this spot right here. So he's like, guide this 20-ton unit into this little square where it's supposed to sit flush.
2: Yeah.
0: And I was doing it, and I was like, yo, like trying to maneuver, and I had my leg in the path of the thing falling.
1: Mm-hmm.
0: And that thing fell, and I whoop, and I did one of them little whoop with my leg. Bro, if I would have got caught in there, man, I'd be walking in here looking crazy. I would have had the Fat Joe leg.
2: Word.
0: That looked like the greater than symbol.
2: Oh, like Lieutenant Dan from Forrest Gump. Just one leg.
0: You know what I'm saying? Yo, I mean, you know, I'm interested to hear, you know, y'all jobs being dangerous. I feel like maybe you've
1: done
0: like...
1: Danger?
0: Yeah, I feel like you're risk averse.
1: Absolutely. I'm a retail girl, okay? I'm standing behind that counter, sell you some shoes, but at Wild Pair, things did get crazy. My customers were dangerous, okay?
0: Oh, no, you said Wild Pair.
1: I sold shoes to the strippers, baby.
0: No!
1: Oh, my God.
0: Yo!
1: I almost got picked up a few times, but yeah.
0: Okay!
1: Hey, danger.
0: they try to scout you.
1: And be the like, dangers yo. Of a woman.
2: That's crazy. But yeah, yo, a job that definitely has gotten more dangerous over time, and not because of anything physical, is definitely school teachers, right?
0: Oh,
2: not just because kids are wild, but everybody's got a phone now. Everybody's got a camera, and every time I'm looking at my phone, I see these bum ass kids wilding out on teachers.
0: Oh.
2: And you always tell yourself, what would you do in that situation, right? A lot of times, I'll be like, yo, I'll put my hands on
0: him. Hello.
2: But you can't.
0: Dog, you're a wrestler fan.
2: Yeah.
0: I would RKO kids, you know what I'm saying? Stone Cold Stunt. Don't play with me. Play with your you know what I'm saying? Listen,
1: wow.
0: It's 97 this morning, Sombrero. If you got a dangerous job, call us up. Why not? Jason's probably like, yo, chill, relax. I got something else on deck. But yo, it's Power to the People Thursdays. Understand that. Call us up all morning. Shout yourself out. It's about you today, okay? Is your kid graduating? Did they graduate? Did they get straight A's? Were they magna cum laude? Whatever it is. You paid your car off. You got a new job. You know what I'm saying? Your girl is fly. Whatever it is, call us up. We want to hear it. It's all about positivity. It's all about you. Also, We got a $100 gift card, and we're going to give it away at 8 o'clock during Hip Hop Jeopardy, which is also the Magic Hour, which also begins with the Mind of Meryl, A Look Into My Twisted Cranium, and DJ Cass One at 9 o'clock in the mix. That's your favorite. Come on, stop playing. When we come back, we're going to talk about New York not supporting its veterans.
1: Uh-oh.
0: Damn, nasty. 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High 97 Mornings of Meryl. Let's go.

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0: Hey, hey, hey. Hot 97 mornings with Mero, baby. Wake it up, Tri-State, New York, New Jersey, Connecticut. This is your morning show. We love you. You know what I'm saying? That's why we're with you on a Thursday morning, okay? I told you that before the break. There's an issue with veterans here in New York. You know what I'm saying? And here to address it all and to give you the headlines is Mia Bell. But not only is she here, Kaz is here.
1: Yo.
0: You know what I'm saying? Shiny Coach is here.
2: Yo, yo.
0: You know what I'm saying?
2: Dope.
0: It's time for Mia Bell to do her goddamn thing.
3: Yes. So listen up. A report released earlier this week by the city comptroller, Mark Levine, who we had on the show, he revealed that the VetConnect NYC, which is an online portal created by the city to help veterans with just about anything, employment, insurance, housing, info, is barely functioning. So the digital program that launched in 2018, it's been around for a while. And Levine says 8 years later, with $2 million in investment, it remains unreliable. Now, as I was reading, I see that a lot of veterans are unable to like get past certain portals, and it's a tough online sector to use, especially for somebody who may not be too savvy. So yeah, what are your thoughts, Mero? Are you a big supporter of the troops? Do you have family that serve?
0: Hey, you know, I have a nephew that's in the Navy, one that's in the Marines, a couple homies that were in the Army, etc. But listen, if you go out there and you put your life on the line for whatever reason, for patriotism, you know what I'm saying, for Hellcat, for whatever, you know what I mean, and you come back and they treat you like this, what is going on? You know what I mean? Like, I'm talking about dangerous jobs.
3: Right.
0: You know, flying to Iran, you know what I mean, and running around in the desert is a dangerous ass job. So let's take care of our veterans, y'all. You know what I mean? Like, a lot of these wars don't make no sense. They just doing what they told to do. You know what I'm saying? They are just vessels. You know what I mean? Sent out into danger.
3: Yeah.
0: But, I mean, yo, this sounds like a job for Zora and Mamdani.
3: For real. I bet if he get on it, it'll get done.
0: You feel what I'm saying? Just him playing with the computer, like, yo, hold on. Oh, y'all got a virus. Hold on, let me fix this. Hold on real quick. It's like the Young Thug, Lil Yachty meme. You know what I'm saying?
3: Mm-hmm.
0: Lil Durk, rather. But yeah, nah, you know. Do you have any family members in the services?
3: I'm sure. Some cousins that served. And, you know, I think that more so the mental health aspect of these veterans definitely need to be taken care of. I'm not sure what's on that online portal. I have to do some digging and see whether or not that, you know, they have services for that. But that has been my experience where, you know, they come home, PTSD, and things get crazy.
0: Yep.
3: So yeah, I'm not much of a fan, but of course, supporting those who support the country.
0: Because
3: yes, we do live here, and we are from this place, okay? Yeah, so thank you.
0: That's a fact, yo. You know, listen, we live here, so we got to make sure everything's okay in the meantime. Also, I got kids who are probably going to live here unless I build a castle in DR. That's another story for another time. When we come back, did you know album releases could be responsible for car accidents? Prodigy said it.
3: What?
0: Put my tape in the deck, crash the whip. You know what I'm saying? We'll tell you why, though, after this. Mia Bell will tell you, not me. You know what I'm saying? I don't do that. I just set things up.
3: Okay.
0: She knocks it down, okay?
3: There we go. That's it for headlines this hour. Alternate side parking and meters are in effect. Collections on schedule. There is no school today. It's about 73 degrees, and we're going to hit a high of 86 later.
0: Okay. Yo, it's been 86 like 4 days in a row.
3: I know.
0: If you got a water thing, a puddle, a pool, a kiddie pool, whatever, get in it, man. The time is winding down, all right? Side 97 is morning tomorrow, baby. Wake it up. Let's go.

0: he got a Casio watch on today. It's a vintage. You know what I'm saying? Y'all don't know about that, okay? But right now, it's very important. It's time for your headlines, yo. You know what I'm saying? Because you need to be informed. And there's one person in this room that's ready to do it. It's not headlines, it's do tell. You know what I'm saying? Because she does multiple things out here. You know what I mean? She's that's called being dynamic, okay? And that's what we got in the building. Me a belt. God damn it. Don't you ever forget it. Best in the business. The most dynamic.
1: That's me. All right, so according to a study in a medical journal led by Harvard and Massachusetts General Hospital researchers, new music releases are linked to an increase in car accidents, which is very crazy. The study tracked albums by Drake, Kendrick Lamar, and Kanye West, among others, over a five-year span and found that there was a 15% increase in traffic deaths in the window of 10 days before and after the releases. Wow. So they're seeing that people are picking up their phones and, like, you know, searching for the music during the time of these accidents. Oh. What a research study. Yeah, that word. Is so intricate. Do you believe studies like this? Yeah. Is there an artist or any type of music that, you know, makes you drive differently, Mero?
0: Yo, listen. I would sit up here and lie to you and be like, nah. But, yo, if I throw HNIC on, my Prodigy, I am driving like a maniac. Also, very random. Like, you know, had a little sporty car, you know, that I ended up macking, you know what I'm saying? But before that, I used to play a lot of, like, rally house. Like, a lot of techno for some reason. You know what I'm saying? I don't know. Something about driving late at night on FDR, doing, like, a buck 20. I did that.
1: Never getting in the car with you. What?
2: You played Mad Need for Speed.
0: Yo, yeah. There you go. That's got to be it.
1: FDR? Yo, I hate the FDR. And techno? You're crazy.
0: It's nasty.
1: I'm not into any of that.
0: It's nasty.
1: Sometimes I need silence because, you know, we be in the radio station all day. Buddy. Sometimes I just got to collect my thoughts. But when I am driving, people think it's, like, ridiculous because I still drive with a little energy.
0: Uh-huh.
1: It's DeBarge on my...
0: okay.
1: In my playlist, yeah. Okay? Anita Baker.
0: All right.
1: Shaka Khan. And if I'm gonna, I need a little more energy, I'll do the Wale album. I'm still bumping that. Okay. Tierra Whack just dropped something cool. I'll listen to the new music releases in the car, so they might be right about this study.
0: Yo.
1: But I'm not crashing, though.
0: I'm not crashing, but I'm not gonna lie. The first time I heard, I hit the gas.
1: You did?
0: Oh, I hit the gas.
2: Let's go.
0: You know what I'm saying? Man down. Come on, stop playing. That is a speeding ass song. You know what I'm saying?
1: And also, that's the problem.
0: Yeah. Also, a Drake album will make you crash because you're sitting there arguing with your girl. You know what I'm saying? Now she grabbed the wheel. Now you off the road.
2: Never Drake and drive.
1: Never. I love that. I love it. That's it for Mia Bell Do Tell this hour. In the next Do Tell, we're going to talk about a Wu-Tang documentary that's coming to Netflix. Okay. Really excited about that.
0: Damn, another one. All right. And also, when we come back, we're going to talk about a favorite New York food vendor that might be coming back. Oh, Meryl, who are you talking about? I love food. We foodies. Let's talk about it after the break. Y'all keep it locked right here. Hot 97 Mornings with Meryl, baby. I hope you enjoyed that Do Tell. I did. Mia Bell, Cash, Shawty Culture, and your boy, the Human Durag Vibe, Kid Meryl. Let's go.

Caribbean girl, me know for tick, me know for top, yeah. Man, I watch my body like say they ma watch a match, yeah. Anything

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9: 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Dark times is when the doctor is telling you that you'll never be the same again. Those are dark times. When you think about it, you really don't even want to live because you're not going to be the same. 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Those are dark times. When your wife is looking at you, you got to question it like, are you going to be there for me? What you going to do? I'm talking to you. Answer the question.

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0: Yeah, baby. 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It's your boy, the Kid Mero. Maybe the human durag clap. And I am joined by the best crew in radio, period. Me and Bella's in the building.
1: Yes, sir. Good morning. Mm-hmm.
0: Kaz is here.
2: What up, Tri-State? Happy Friday, Eve.
0: You know what I'm saying? Shiny Culture's on the boards.
3: Yo, greetings, greetings.
0: Yeah, and it's all about y'all, Tri-State. You know what I'm saying? It's Power to the People Thursdays. So if you got something that you want to big up or somebody you want to big up, call us up. 1-800-223-9797. Trunel from North New Jersey. Shout out to her. It's her birthday this Saturday, August 22nd. Happy birthday to you, bro.
3: Yeah.
0: You know what I'm
1: happy
0: saying?
1: Birthday,
3: Big
1: girl.
3: Leo energy. Hey. What up?
0: Okay.
1: Virgo you know cusp, okay?
0: Okay. Virgo cusp.
1: She's almost there.
2: It's my mama's birthday today, too. Happy birthday, mom.
0: Shout out to mama for me day. You know what I'm saying?
1: Happy birthday.
0: Happy birthday, mom.
1: Oh, she's a Leo.
2: Oh, yeah.
1: Okay. And a Virgo.
0: Oh, yeah. Okay.
1: Cool.
0: Oh, ooh. Watch out.
1: Tough combo.
0: Watch out.
1: I love it.
2: Yeah.
0: And shout out to Shamir from Newark. It is his birthday today as well, August 20th. You know what I'm saying? It's not August 20th, yeah, is it?
2: It is August
0: 20th. Oh, it is.
2: Yeah.
0: Oh, shout out to you. Hey.
2: Wow.
0: Happy birthday. You know what I'm saying? Listen, y'all know what it is. It's your favorite morning show. And part of the reason it's your favorite morning show is because you tune in and you get informed. And who does the informing here, ladies and gentlemen? You know who it is. Mia Bell. Come on.
1: Yes.
0: Mia Bell NYC. Stop
1: here
0: playing.
1: We go. Mm-hmm. So in local news, Carnegie Deli, a famous dining destination that closed its doors in 2016 after 80 years, might be on its way back. Now, the company teased a return on social media, claiming to be on the lookout in Midtown, but it's unclear if this is a serious return or just a pop-up experience. Mm. Now, I know you guys are deli men. We were talking about pastrami.
0: Come, Mr. Deli,
1: off mic. So, were you frequenting Carnegie Deli back in the day, Mero?
0: Yo, no, I wasn't, because I learned about hot pastrami. Hey, yo, I know that sounds crazy. I learned about hot pastrami later on in life.
1: Okay.
0: You know what I'm saying? But since Carnegie closed, it is like a staple. It's a very, like, you know, iconic situation. For me, my iconic situation is El Tina. You know what I'm saying? Uptown Inwood. You know what I'm saying? The fish fry. You go over there, get a fresh squeezed limeade. You know what I'm saying? With some fried fish. You know what I mean? A little plantain. You know what I mean? Plátano, whatever you call it. You know what I'm saying? And to me, it's that. But I got put on to Carnegie and Cats and all that stuff like later. Like I wasn't, you know what I mean? Like I was a brass kid. You know what I'm saying? Like that was like TV stuff for us. You know what I mean? Like, here's my question for you, Romeo Bell. Do you like this type of thing? Like, do you like, yo, Carnegie Deli, Katz's Deli, this, like, iconic type of, you know, full of institutions, or you like, you know, things to turn over and have a little bit of change, or, you know?
1: I'm not mad at the turnover. I love to see, like, new businesses come up in the city, especially from natives that, you know, have been here and want to introduce us to their culture or different things. I think it's really cool. I'm not somebody who frequented Carnegie Deli, and I'm not no pastrami girl either. Sorry, cats. I'm a honey turkey from around the way. DMB.
3: Bodega on the corner.
1: Yep. Or my Jim's Deli in Long Island.
0: Oh, shout out to Jim's.
1: Okay. Yeah. That's me, but shouts to Carnegie Deli and everybody who's going to go to the pop-up experience. I think they should check it out.
0: Yeah.
1: We should check it out.
0: Yeah, we going to be in the building. Well, I said we definitely going to be in the building. Like, we definitely are. We might. You go check it out. You might catch us there. My other thing is, can we chill with the pop-ups, bro? Like, if something's going to come back, can it come back?
3: Right.
0: For real?
1: They got to see if it sells first.
0: Yo, shit.
1: Do people still want pastrami?
3: Before we sign the lease.
1: Facts. Things are expensive now.
0: Oh, my God.
1: Mm-hmm.
0: Okay.
1: That's it for headlines for today. Alternate side parking and meters are in effect. Collections on schedule. Public schools closed. 72 degrees and a high of 86 later.
0: Okay. Listen, she told you public schools closed, but the hot topic has a lot to do with education, y'all, okay? Because if you're talking about it, so are we, okay? It's almost back to school time, so you know you are spending money, okay? You're buying your kids clothes, you're doing a lot of things. But Detroit is doing the opposite. They're trying to pay kids $50 a week for every week that they have perfect attendance.
1: Wow.
0: What? 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I think you know how I feel about this, just before I throw the voice. But we're going to talk about it. All right? You know the number. Call us up. 1-800-223-9797. It's Morning Tomorrow, baby. It's your boy. And that's me, Bell. And Kaz. And Shiny Culture. We are the unit. Let's go.

0: If you creeping, just don't let me find out. Oh, get a hotel, never bring them to the house.
1: Yes, sir. Hi, 97 is all that I can say. Listen, this is Best Cool Radio. Maybe it's Mortis and Merrill. You know what I mean? Come on now. Just don't bring them to the house. that's such a wild song. Like, yo. Hey, it's okay if you cheat on me. Just don't smash on the couch.
2: Crib.
1: Yeah, not in the crib. 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Yo, you're wilding. Guys, listen, it's Power to the People Thursdays. You know what I'm saying? Stand up. You know what I mean? 1-800-223-9797. 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That is an hour and a half plus 7 minutes. I'm good at math. Keep it live with us right here. 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That's where they invented tuxedos, if you didn't know. I'm going to keep telling y'all. Okay? Commercial-free, 97 minutes. Keep it locked. All right? Listen, it's time for the hot topic, y'all. Talked about it. I cooled down during the break because I was real hot. You know what I mean? But y'all need to call us up and let us know what y'all think. Give us all the energy. 1-800-223-9797. Again, the hot topic is, it's almost back to school time. A middle school in Detroit is paying kids $50 a week for every week that they have perfect attendance. This is after a program that paid high school kids $100 a week for perfect attendance. Is this a good idea? This is a bad idea. Should we be bribing kids to go to school? You know what I mean? Do you consider this a bribe or a reward? What do you think? Tri-State? You know what I'm saying? Call us up. 1-800-223-9797. I was thinking about this, and I was like, yo, nah, that's crazy. F that. I'm not paying you to go to school. You're wilding. I'm just spending tax money. I'm paying you, basically. Like, what are we doing here? Mm-hmm. You're supposed to go to school. That's what you're supposed to do. That's what we did as kids. We walked 20 miles in the snow to go to school. And took the 12 bus. But then my kids would definitely turn around and be like, yo, but dad, you be saying like our only job is to go to school. So if our only job is to go to school and it's our job, you wouldn't do no job for free. And then that's when I'd be like, damn, I hate that you're me. You know what I'm saying? And you're argumentative and contrarian. You know what I'm saying?
3: Mm-hmm.
1: What do y'all think? You know what I'm saying? Like, I mean, you know.
3: I mean, to be able to go to school is a privilege, for sure. Oh. But I think a lot of kids don't realize that because of, you know, systemic oppression that's taking place. And I'm hearing the truancy rate in Detroit is 60%. So that's 60% of unexcused absences. We don't know what's going on in these kids' homes. So maybe that money is definitely to keep them off the streets or to get them out of whatever messed up situation that they are in. So it could be helpful. And also, back when I used to go to church in the, you know, olden days in Stamford, Connecticut, actually, Bread of Life Ministries, the pastor used to pay us to know, like, the Bible verses. And that would keep the kids coming to church.
1: There you go.
3: You know, and keep them somewhere on Sunday and making a little money. So shouts to Pastor Gerald Hampton. And I believe we got some people who want to chime in on this.
1: Shout out to Pastor, you know what I'm saying? Caller number one. What's your name? Where you calling from?
4: My name is Katie. I'm calling from New Jersey.
1: All right, Katie from Jersey. How do you feel about this? Should we be paying kids?
4: Absolutely not.
3: Uh-oh.
4: Did you guys have to go to school?
1: No, we did not. That's what I was saying.
4: Exactly. These kids do not need money to go to school. It's different if you were saying, okay, if you came home every week with a certain grade point average or a certain, like, you know, like you were just saying, oh, if you knew the Bible verses, you could get paid. That's not what this is. This is just showing up. You know? I don't know. I just think it's crazy. Do not pay these kids.
1: Don't pay them. So you think there should be some achievements attached? There should be some incentivized.
4: 1,000%. 1,000%. It's just absolutely ludicrous that we've come to a point where we're talking about paying children to do this job. They get everything else subsidized for them. Food, like from home, you know, anything else they need to do, hopefully. It's just absolutely out of control. No, do not pay these kids.
1: Don't pay them.
3: Detroit.
1: Katie said, don't pay them. Caller number two, what's your name? Where you calling from?
5: Hey, what's up? It's Angelo from the Bronx.
1: Hey, Angelo from the Bronx. How you feel about this, my brother? Should we be paying these kids to go to school or not?
5: Not at all. I feel like the only reason the schools is doing this is so they could keep their funding. Mm. If the attendance brings below the threshold, they going to lose money. So they like, let's invest a couple dollars, give the kids so they can come and we can keep getting this money. That's the only reason they doing that, so they can keep getting money.
2: Scare money.
5: Other than
2: money.
5: That, it's no incentive for the kids. You going to be training the kids to grow up and be cupcake kids and think that they got to be rewarded for everything that they have to do in life. That's not right, man. That's not right. You got to teach kids from young. If you teach them like that, they gonna think for everything that they have to do when they grow up, they gotta get rewarded. That's not how it's supposed to be.
2: Yeah. So no participation trophies. Yeah, I hear you. Word. Okay, shout out to Angelo for the Bronx. Listen, no participation trophies. No $50 for you. All right, get your ass to school.
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3: too.
2: On, hello. If you're a teacher, call us up. Let us know. We gonna be right back when we return. Your favorite hip hop crew has a documentary coming out soon. Which one? Kaz knows. 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Stay tuned and find out. 97 Mornings with Merrill, baby. Let's get it.

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0: 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Yo, listen, Tri-State, do not forget, we are commercial free right now. Keep it locked with us. When you hear DNA, the Kendrick Lamar banger, call us up and win a 4-pack of tickets to New York's Renaissance Fair in Tuxedo, New York. Okay? Commercial free. You get to win if you listen. Lock it in, all right? DNA, Kendrick Lamar. That's what you're listening out for. Right now, I'm saying, I need to tell y'all that I am the Kid Merrill. You know what I'm saying? This is Mornings with Merrill, your favorite morning show, because it contains multitudes, and those multitudes are Mia Bell.
1: Yes, sir.
0: Cash.
2: Tri-State, what up?
0: Shawnee Culture.
3: In the building.
0: And Cash One. You know what I'm saying? He's here, too. You know what I'm saying? Lightning. Listen, it's time for more information, y'all. You know what I mean? These stories are very interesting, and they pique my interest, so they sure pique yours. You know what I mean? And here to disseminate that information is Mia Bell. Entertainment.
1: Yes, so a new Wu-Tang documentary is coming to Netflix in October, October 16th to be exact, and it's called The Disciple, a Wu-Tang fable. Now, this project will be about The Secret, one of the albums, Once Upon a Time in Shaolin, that was auctioned off for $2 million and later seized by the government and resold again to an unidentified buyer. So that's going to be really cool. We did have Inspector Deck on the show, so people can go check out our interview on that. And of course, Merrill, are you more of, you know, Wu-Tang fan as a whole or solo members instead?
0: Yeah, you know, rest in peace, ODB. He was one of my favorite members of Wu-Tang. But I'm very much a Wu-Tang as a unit fan. You know what I'm saying? Shout out to Shaolin, you know. But a one of one album and another Wu-Tang documentary, I'm like, yo, listen, man, we got this one. We got the Wu-Tang and American Saga or something like that.
1: Yeah, it's on Hulu.
0: Then there was another one, right? Am I bugging? Yeah, there's three. Mm-hmm. Yeah, I was like, yo, listen, y'all about to have more documentaries than Jeffrey Dahmer.
1: I'm not mad at it, though, because there's so many members, so there's so many ways that it can go. Right. Yeah. Fun fact, I rapped to Method Man when I was like 11 years old. My sister, Miss Dot, is a huge Wu-Tang fan, like Wu-Tang till she die. They all know her. She goes to all the shows.
0: Okay.
1: Meth was one of her friends back in the day, and I thought I was a rapper. So I was like, yo, I need a record deal. What's up with you? Like, what y'all talking about?
0: What y'all talking about?
1: I need a record deal, because I'm like that.
0: It's like raising Canaan right now, bro.
1: And I gave him a little 1-2. And he was like, sis, you need some work.
0: Yo.
3: Word.
1: Yes.
0: Okay.
1: Hence why I'm not a rapper anymore.
0: Hey, listen, you're this close. You know what I'm saying? You're on the radio. All you need is a beat.
2: I mean, another fun fact, born in Staten Island, the first famous person I ever met in my life was Raekwon at the haircut hut.
1: Wow.
2: You know what I'm saying? Like, I was walking to get my haircut. Shout out to, you know what I mean, the haircut hut on Bay Street. I think it's still there over by St. George's, Staten Island Ferry. And then it was literally out of a movie. The chair turns around and Raekwon just eyeballing me with the toothpick in his mouth and the shape up.
0: What up, God?
2: I was like 8 years old.
1: Move.

0: You know what I'm saying? We're live on High 97 TV. We're live on High 97 YouTube. We're Mornings of Merrill Uncut, baby. You know what that means. Oh, the foreskin. You know what I'm saying? Yeah. Stay tuned for the Mind of Merrill. I'm talking about... That was not a malfunction. That was me teasing you. You know what I'm saying? Because after the break, you're going to see what we're going to talk about. All right? Keep it locked right here. And turn your YouTube up. Shout out to Mia Bell. Shout out to Cash. Shout out to Shiny Culture, baby. It's your favorite morning show.
1: Can't stop, won't stop. Yeah. Can't stop, won't stop. Never stop. 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Never.

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6: Dad, you have to be at work at 4 a.m. What are you doing? Get up, leafy head. Love you. Bye.

0: not paying for your nail polish on his chip. You know what I'm saying? That's live behind the scenes stuff. Ladies and gentlemen, come on, Tri-State. Who of us does not have a daughter that is a minor that gets their nails done? And you like, yo, you know what? I'm going to pay for the gel, because if I just pay for the polish, you're going to chip it in 10 seconds.
1: Yeah.
0: As soon as we walk out of here.
1: The polish comes right off. I don't even remember what that's like.
0: Yeah, they do it on purpose. You know what I'm saying?
1: They do.
0: You know what it is, man. It's High 97. It's Morning Romero. You heard the beautiful voice. That's Mia Bell.
1: Good morning.
0: Kaz in the building.
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0: Shiny Culture's here.
3: Peace, peace, peace.
0: Like Kaz said, YouTube, Kill OK. We here. What's up? What's popping? Listen. It's Power to the People Thursday, so we've been getting shout-outs all day. Shout-out to Jennifer from Piscataway. She won the 4-pack of tickets to Renaissance Fair. You know what I'm saying? She heard DNA, she leapt into action, and she won. You can too. You know what I'm saying? On a later date, not now, because those tickets are gone now. And from our hot topic earlier of whether or not you should pay kids to go to school, Jay from Brooklyn says she thinks they should pay the kids to come to school, because you don't know if they're going through something at home that prevents them from coming.
1: Yeah, that's exactly what I said.
0: That is true. Mm-hmm. Listen, just get into school is you know, an economic situation, okay? And speaking of kids, that's what we're going to get right into it, baby. You know how we start off the Magic Hour with the Mind of Merrill, baby. You know what I mean? A little look into my psyche. What is going on in this guy's brain? I like to consider myself a regular guy. So if you are a regular guy that sometimes has intrusive thoughts, you know, ladies in their lives, you can model me after them or them after me, whatever you want to do. All I'm trying to say is I'm a regular dude. And I'm here to say this. Family vacations are not vacations, okay? So don't tell me that I went on vacation because I took my kids to Disney World. That was a vacation for them. Mm-hmm. That was not for me, okay? Because I drove 979 miles, okay? I went over the limit on the lease by 300 miles. They're going to bang me over the head when I go to bring this joint in. We had to stop every single time. Yo, we got to stop at South of the Border. We got to stop at Bucky's. We got to stop at every weird gas station that has weird. We got to stop at Sheets. We got to stop at chains I never heard of before in my life. You know what I'm saying? Oh, I got to pee. We just left the rest stop. You got to pee now? Yeah, but I had 6 Chick-fil-A lemonades. Wow, who told you to do that? I know I paid for it, but it was not for you to drink the whole gallon halfway through the ride, bro. Come on. I say that to say this, man. Listen, if you're a parent and you go out there, if you're an adult and you go out there and you take kids on vacation, that was wild. I feel like no adult that is not a parent should be taking random kids on vacation, but you know what I mean. If you're taking kids on vacation, that vacation's for them, man. It's not for you. So when you get back home, you taking vacation, okay? Call up mom, call up auntie, you know what I mean? Like, listen, we have a tremendous auntie right here in the studio with us.
1: Don't call me.
0: Oh, okay. Do not call.
1: I am not available.
0: I'm busy. She's busy, you know, being the star of the show here on the number one morning show in America. But call somebody. Do something.
1: Yeah.
0: Take a vacation for yourself, because loved and cherished producer Jason said this, and it is true. Family vacations are just living your life somewhere else. You know what I'm saying? Are we in Puerto Rico? Yes. Is it beautiful? Yes. Right. But am I still changing diapers and making peanut butter and jellies because you are a picky eater? Yes, I am. So am I really on vacation? Does the scuba trip in between me arguing with your mom and you, does that count as time off? It does not. You know what I'm saying?
1: Oh my God.
0: You know what I mean? Listen. That is it for the Mind of Merrill for today. Family vacations are not vacations. So stop acting like I got time off. It's the same thing as working in entertainment. When you got a partner that don't work in entertainment, and they're like, oh, you went to a party yesterday. You went to a party. No, I didn't. I was in there like a shark looking for everybody who works in the C-suite trying to get funding. That's what we're doing.
1: Working.
0: Okay?
2: Working. On a spiritual level, Merrill.
0: Uh-huh. You feel what I'm saying? So listen to me. It's the Mind of Merrill. Family vacations are not vacations for the adults. They're for the kids, okay? So remember that. Next time you try to be like, oh, you, I bet you guys had fun in West Palm. No, they did. Okay? Mind of Merrill, baby. High 97, Morning Romero. Hip Hop Jeopardy's up next. It's your chance to win. What are you going to win? I'm going to tell you after the break. Keep it locked right here. Hot 97. You heard?

0: just tell her coming. Shot his 20 times. Down is lucky.
1: Down is lucky. Hey! Yes! High 97. Morning Camaro, baby. You know what it is. It's your boy, the Camaro. Here with the best crew in radio. God damn it. You know what I'm saying? Mia Bell is in the building.
2: Good morning.
1: Yes, she's informing you. You know what I'm saying? Doing what she does. Kaz is here.
3: Tri-State, what up? You too, what up? Happy birthday, mom.
1: Hey.
4: Oh, yeah. Happy birthday, mama cousin.
5: Hey. Yeah. Leo's in the house. Leo's in the house. Yeah.
4: That's a big day.
2: Happy birthday.
1: Word. Big up, big up, big up. You know what I mean? We're going to give you tickets to the Renaissance Fair, mama. You know what I'm saying? We do have gifts, though. You know what I'm saying? Shiny Culture's on the boards. That's peace, a gift to peace. You, Tri-State.
5: Yeah, you know I mean? Salute.
1: You know what I mean? But we... And also... you know who it is, baby, in the booth.
4: Yeah! Good morning, everybody.
1: Lightning! You know what I'm saying? In the building. Listen, talk about family vacations, y'all. YouTube, you're welcome.
5: Word.
1: Tri-State, you know the number. 1-800-223-9797 because it is time... You know what I mean? For hip hop. Yes.
6: From around the world to New
1: yeah,
6: York.
1: Yeah, baby. To warm it up. Come on.
6: Hop, jump.
1: Catch the stretch of hamstrings.
5: Yeah.
1: DJ. Yeah, be here.
3: Let's do it, y'all.
1: Come on.
3: Happy Friday Eve, everybody.
1: Yes, sir. Come on. Let's get it.
3: August is almost over.
1: All right, hey,
2: you ready?
1: We go.
3: 1, 2, 3.
2: Let's go.
3: Happy Friday Eve, y'all. It's morning time. It's Mornings with Merrill with some boring rhymes. Hey. Yo, Mornings with Merrill, I give you my word. Yes. If you disagree, your ass is a bird.
1: Hey. Yo, keep your wings tucked. You know what I'm saying? Call blah, blah, one. Blah. Call number one. What's your name? Where you calling from?
7: My name is Missy, and I'm calling from New Brunswick, New Jersey.
1: Hey, Missy from New Brunswick.
2: Hi, girl.
1: How you doing, baby?
7: Hey, what's up? I'm chilling. Okay. You know, early bird.
1: Hey,
7: early bird.
1: Yeah, okay. Get to it. All right, now it's really time to get to it, because you know the categories, Ma. It's East Coast hip-hop, it's culture, it's R&B, and it's Southern hip-hop. Which is your choice?
7: East Coast hip-hop.
1: Okay. The question is, this rapper... was originally known as Big Moon Dog before he switched his name and hit it big.
2: Real Moon Dog.
3: You got 5 seconds to answer.
7: Who is Big Pun?
1: Yo!
4: What?
1: Yeah, Missy!
4: How?
1: Yeah, Missy!
4: How?
1: How? Yes, you did!
4: Yes, how'd you know that?
1: Come on.
7: I don't know. Big. He's big, man.
4: Yeah. That was the clue.
7: You feel me? I'm smart like that.
4: There you go.
1: There you go. I'm saying? Jersey? Shout out to Jersey.
4: Big.
1: High reading levels out there. High intelligence out in New Brunswick. You know what I'm saying? Shout out to Missy.
7: Yep.
1: Yo, Missy, so you got $100 to blow however you want at Stop and Shop. We got you with a $100 gift card. You know what I mean?
7: That
1: Labor Day barbecue about to be lit. You know what I'm saying?
7: Yes.
1: Okay.
7: Yep. So, listen. My family do a luau every year. We on our 36th luau, so
1: okay.
7: We doing it big.
1: Okay. Yeah, that luau about to be turned up. I might pull up.
7: It's in New York. Upstate. Westchester County.
1: Hey, let's get it. Listen, I just need you to tell the Tri-State, Westchester County, East Brunswick, everywhere, the station and the show that hooked you up. Your favorite morning show, Missy.
7: Morning show with Mel 97.1. You already know what it is. Jackson Gang are doing bad.
1: Let's go! Big energy. Mm-hmm. Love it. You know what I'm saying? Yo, Missy's our winner for today. You know what I'm saying? And you are a winner because you got us tuned in. You know what I'm saying? When we come back, we're going to talk to the homie Oscar Napa, the owner and founder of Locksmith. It's the hottest bar in the city. You know what I'm saying? Everybody's pulling up there. So keep it locked right here. YouTube. Holla at your boys and girl. We outside. Oh, a little Big Pun, little Big Moon Dog. Let's go. High 97 hip hop.

0: I knew the pay, but I still ate it because I'm a gremlin.
1: Yes, sir. High 97 with some gremlins. You know what I'm saying? It's High 97 this morning, Zomero. It's your boy, the Kid Mero, baby. We outside. The human durag flap, keeping things wavy Monday through Friday, 6 to 10 a.m. every single day with the best crew in radio. 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
1: You know what it is. Shiny Culture's on the boards.
4: Peace, peace, peace.
1: That's right. That's Mr. Worldwide Wake Up, if you didn't know.
4: See?
1: You know what I mean? And today, in the studio, YouTube, you already know, High 97 FM, welcome Oscar Napa, owner and proprietor, founder, vibe lord of Locksmith.
2: Yeah.
1: You know what I'm saying? Come on, goddammit, make some noise.
5: Thank you guys very much for having me. Thank you.
1: Uptown.
2: Thank you. Welcome to the show.
1: Yes. This is Uptown. Big Uptown energy. You know what I'm saying? 190 from Broadway. If you don't know, get to know. You know what I'm saying? Every time I can shout them out, I do, because it is like, I would say this all the time, it's become a cliche. I feel like Zach Morris walking into the Max every time I walk in there, baby. You know what I'm saying? It is the spot. So we're talking a bit off mic and on YouTube, but talk about this spring and summer, because y'all had a very big spring and summer, man. The Knicks run, you know, y'all always like have New York sports available, you know what I mean, to your patrons. But this was special, man, because the Knicks haven't done nothing in half a century. They go on a generational run. While they're doing this, Zoran Mamdani, who happens to be the mayor of New York City, is just like, yo, I'm going to pull up somewhere and watch the game. Where am I going to go? Ah, let me go to Locksmith. You know what I mean? Of all places. Because, yo, let's be real. If it was any other mayor, if it was like Bloomberg or whoever, you know what I mean? They probably would have been like, ah, we're going to go to Cipriani's or something lame like that. But they were like, yo, we going to Locksmith. You know what I mean? What was, talk a little bit about that, the Knicks, that run, that playoff run, the vibe, the energy in the spot. Because, fam, I was there a few times and the energy was off the chain. Like, I was doing a Dame Dash thing, spraying, but with water, not with alcohol, just spraying water on people going crazy.
5: Now, I mean, seeing the mayor of New York in Locksmith was amazing. I mean, back in 08, I never imagined that the mayor of New York City would be in Little Locksmith, especially watching a Knicks game, and not just popping in and out, he was there for the entire game. He was enjoying our food, enjoying the DJ, dancing, vibing with the people. It was great to watch history being made. Speechless.
1: Fam, this is 25 years, you know what I'm saying, of operations. Mm-hmm. You know what I'm saying? Talk about like the early days, you know what I mean? Like when it was, like you said, you call it Little Locksmith because it was.
5: Yeah.
1: It was, it has since expanded, but it used to be actually a locksmith. Yes. That's where the name comes from. But then when you started, it was just one side. It was a smaller type of establishment, and then you expanded. Talk about like the early days, getting it off the ground, you know what I mean?
5: The early days were

0: I credit that all to her. It just took off. It took off, and it was amazing.
1: Come on, man. There's always a brilliant woman behind every smart business decision. Shout out to Joelle, goddamn it. So yes, the food slaps. You know what I mean? And that's how y'all got y'all name. But mostly, it was also the people knowing, like, yo, I could go here and have a good time. You know what I'm saying? Like, how do you pick who DJs there, the music, the vibe, all of that?
0: In the very beginning, it was Hassan Insane.
1: Hey!
0: And then then Q took the reins. Yo, yes. Q.
2: Oh,
0: and
2: Yo,
0: Q hires, he does all the programming, hires all the DJs, books all the DJs. So he is definitely the guy that I credit that nightlife to. Like, Q is very adamant about who he lets in there and who spins, because he knows it's a home to him. Mm-hmm. So it means a lot to him to get the right people in there to create the right vibe for the neighborhood.
1: Yeah.
0: So that I credit Q to.
2: Yeah, he's also Pusha T's DJ.
1: I was like, yo, how we have grown. You
0: little,
1: know what I'm
0: little flex there, yeah.
1: You
2: right.
1: know what I'm saying? From going from like, yeah, from hitting Locksmith to like, yo, touring and being in Paris.
3: Right.
1: But yo, shout out to Q, man. I saw you on Instagram, fam. You was watching the Knicks from Paris in a bathrobe.
0: Tremendous. Probably eating smoked duck right now.
2: Oh my gosh. Can we talk more about the menu? Because I had the Lomo Saltado and man, it was so good. Reheated too. Uh-huh. Okay.
0: Thank you.
2: Because I took it home for later.
1: Yeah.
2: I see you guys have girl dinner happening now. So what can we look forward to?
0: The Lomo Saltado is the heavy hitter. It's white rice, cuts of steak, french fries, and it's a really, really hearty meal. The other heavy hitter is the arroz chaufa, which is Peruvian Chinese rice. And you can get it with any type of protein, chicken, shrimp, steak. And then, I don't want to say the hood favorite, but the fan favorite is the Cajun shrimp basket.
2: Ooh, that
0: with the green sauce. That is a fan favorite.
1: Bro,
0: that is a fan favorite.
1: I can't leave it on the table because I come back and it's gone.
0: Yeah.
1: You know what I'm saying? Like, don't touch my shrimp, B. You know what I'm saying? Yo, Oscar Napa, Locksmith, 190th, Broadway, Uptown. If you don't know, get to know. Go over there right now. You know what I'm saying? Because I am going to toast to Locksmith, y'all. You know what I'm saying? Oscar, thank you for coming through.
0: Thank you very much for having me.
1: Shout out to Locksmith, man. If you don't know, 190th and Broadway, tell them where to get. Tell them where to follow, who to go, where to go, what to do, all the ads and all that.
0: Locksmith Bar, Washington Heights, 192nd and Broadway. You can find us on Instagram at Locksmith Bar. Thank you guys for having me, man. Appreciate it very much.
2: Cheers.
0: Pop like champagne.
2: Wow.
1: Yeah, baby. I'm not driving, so I'm good. You know what I'm saying? Hot 97 mornings from now. Big up last week. Big up Oscar Napa, Joel, and Ovali is in the building too, yo. You know what I'm saying?
2: The fam is here.
1: Yes, sir. We're going to be right back. With who? One of your favorite DJs in the world, the heaviest hitter, man, DJ Cass One. Keep it locked right here. It's Hot 97 Mornings Around. Oh!

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0: Says she flirt with her boyfriend, bridging him up money and bling, so she go bed with him.
1: Top of the morning, top of the morning, top of the morning. Good vibes.
0: Selling a weather. Whoa, whoa, whoa. 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

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Thursday. Feels good for a couple of throwbacks, right? Top of the morning, Cast One. I'm here at DJ Cast One. Listen, matter of fact, hold on. If you want to go check out Isaiah Rashad, The Little Sunny Awful Road Trip, this Saturday, August 22nd at Infosys Theater at Madison Square Garden, be caller number 9 right now, 800-223-9797. And we're going to throw in some meet and greet passes. All right? It's made hot by Warner Records and Hot 97. If you want to go, be caller number 9 right now, 800.

Speaking about Jersey, let's not act like this. Let's not act like this isn't the Jersey sound right here. Top of the morning, High 97, Cast One, I'm here. Press Beats on the check and I see you. What's up? Juski, happy birthday, my boy.

0: Y'all, listen, the hot topic of today has been rolling. The phone line's been lighting up all day. Shot the Naps from the Bronx. He thinks the kids should get paid because the money for the kids getting paid would help the parents pay bills. That's one way to look at it.
1: No. What?
0: Shot the Lewis from the Lower East Side. He thinks that they should not get paid because kids will start showing up just to get paid and just to get paid a check instead of actually working hard. And then Lito from Brooklyn says he thinks they should get paid because anything to get them to go to school and show up is a good thing. So, you know, split decision, tri-state, you know what I mean? That's how y'all feel. But listen, this is how we feel. We out of here. You know what I'm saying? We ready for Friday. And, yo, big, big, big thank you. Big shout-out to Locksmith. Shout-out to Oscar. Shout-out to Joel. Everybody pulled up. Shout-out to these margaritas. They are hitting right now. You know what I'm saying? So if you missed anything, check us out on YouTube, Hot 97 TV, all that stuff, man. Listen, you can listen to us in podcast format. That's crazy. Look at the future. Look at technology. And one more thing.
2: Mommy. Happy birthday. I love you. Can't wait to party with you this weekend. You know what I'm saying? We're getting super lit African style. We're going to spray everybody. You know what I mean? Lots of singles flying in the
1: ooh,
2: air.
1: But the African way.
2: You know what I'm saying?
1: Yes.
2: So happy birthday. Happy 70th birthday to my mama.
0: Oh,
2: and I will see you today, buddy.
0: This.
2: Yes.
1: Happy birthday.
0: 70.
2: Yeah.
0: You know what I'm saying?
1: Mama
0: Cass. Wow. Yo, for myself, for Mia Bell, for Cass, for Shiny Culture, and Big Cass One, yo, we'll see y'all mañana. Peace. Happy birthday, Mama Cass.

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4: Do you know what dark times is? Dark times is when you're in the hospital bed, not knowing if you're going to make it. Dark times is when the doctor is telling you that you'll never be the same again. Those are dark times. When you think about it, you really don't even want to live because you're not going to be the same. You're not going to be who you used to be. Those are dark times. When your wife is looking at you, you got to question it like, are you going to be there for me? What you going to do? I'm talking to you. Answer the question.

0: Gemma, you can do something I didn't know was possible. You can bring demons back from the further to the human world permanently.
1: Evil found a way out. 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

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DJ Drewski, I am back holding you down. I know you couldn't wait for me to get back. Listen to this though, Lil Uzi, that song right there, What You Saying, is now certified platinum. Yes, maybe because we play it every 10 minutes, but that's a hit right there. Now Lil Uzi has 33 RIAA

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6: Do you know what dark times is? Dark times is when you're in the hospital bed, not knowing if you're going to make it. Dark times is when the doctor is telling you that you'll never be the same again. Those are dark times. When you think about it, you really don't even want to live because you're not going to be the same. You're not going to be who you used to be. Those are dark times. When your wife is looking at you, you gotta question it, like, are you gonna be there for me? What you gonna do? I'm talking to you. Answer the question.

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1: They're here.
0: Entertainment Affair calls it jump out of your seat terrifying. And Complex says it's the best in the series. Insidious, out of the further. Now playing. Rated PG-13.
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5 years, that song is still ringing off, man. It's DJ Drewski, the Movement Heavy Hitters holding you down, of course. Now that Tupac trial has kicked off, DJ Triple Threat. 30 years since Tupac passed away, the trial's finally kicking off. Now, Suge Knight had a call with TMZ, and he says that one of the witnesses, or both of the witnesses that are taking the stand, they're not telling the real story. He says the witnesses are FBI informants, they are rats, and we can't listen to nothing they have to say. They're working with the law. Now, Suge Knight, by the way, is also behind bars, so I don't even know if we could take his word for it.

Our girl Tyla on Hot 97. It's the Midday Movement with the heavy hitter DJ Drewski. More new music on the way. And you can tap in and follow me at So Drewski right now on Instagram. The interview with Sue Surf, Jersey's own Sue Surf. His first interview since he's been home. He came home. We got his first exclusive interview. It's on Hot97.com on the Hot 97 YouTube. Make sure you go check it out. On Instagram alone, we are over 100K views on just a snippet. And that interview, it don't get any realer than that. Shout out to the whole Jersey tuned in right now.

Chris Breezy on Hot 97. You know the vibes. It's the Midday Movement with DJ Drewski, the heavy hitter holding you down. Now, in an interview with Michelle Obama, Mary J. Blige said she sometimes regrets not having any kids because she thought back then when she was moving around like crazy, they would restrict her from being free. But now she's a little older, and all her friends, she says, when they talk about their kids and how much they love their teenage kids, it kind of makes her regret it sometimes. I'm not going to lie. I know a

Jersey, right on Irving Street, a free concert for the family. I got Jim Jones coming, and I got a lot of surprise guests. I don't even want to tell you the whole lineup. The heavy hitter DJs are on the set. DJ Camillo, DJ Wala, DJ Cass One will all be in the building. So make sure you get there early, 6 o'clock, Rahway, New Jersey. We are outside for the Mayor's Concert Series, the DJ Drewski Block Party. Oh, it's going to be something fun.

0: 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They are New York. 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WQHT HD1 New York. It's the 12 o'clock lunch break with the heavy hitter DJ Drewski.
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Good afternoon. Hopefully you're enjoying your, you know, your day and everything is going cool. Just to make it better, I'm going to give away some tickets. I have tickets to see Isaiah Rashad this Saturday at the Emphasis Theater at Madison Square Garden. Plus, I'm going to give you a meet and greet just because it's all made hot by Warner Records and Hot 97. All you got to do is listen when I play What You Need by Tems. That's your chance to win that.

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1: 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Shout out to all my iPhone users, all my Apple fans. I'm an Apple guy. I got Apple laptop, I got Apple watch, I got Apple phone. 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So basically, you're going to have cameras in your ears. First, it's on our phone. Then it was on our glasses. Now it's in the AirPods in your ears. Listen, all you criminals, it's over for you. It's too many cameras.

How we get so deep so fast? 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

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Welcome to the Midday Movement. DJ Drewski playing all the new music first. 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And speaking of videos, did you see the MTA bus driver that was getting it on? He wasn't having it. He wasn't backing down. He told the passenger he's like that. He will break his jaw. This is some real New York City energy, real New York City, you know, people. That's how it goes down. So if you're from out of town and you're visiting, you're a tourist in New York City, don't mess with our MTA or our bus drivers because they get it popping too. Don't get it twisted. Now, that video's going.

Kanye was Kanye West. It's Hot 97, the Midday Movement. DJ Drewski still holding you down. Heavy hitters are in the building. Now, New York City has reported its first human case of the West Nile virus. Remember back in the day that we heard that a lot? Well, now in 2026, we got the first human case in New York City with the West Nile virus. But don't be scared. I know it sounds like bigger than it is. It only spreads through infected mosquito bites, but does not spread person to person. So, if someone has the West Nile virus, they can't give it to you. Basically, a mosquito got to bite you, gets infected, and now you have the West Nile virus. But there is a case in New York City. So just be careful, not of the people, but of the mosquitoes.

That's what you need by Tim's on High 97. It's the Midday Movement. The ninth caller right now, 1-800-223-9797. You will be in the building to see Isaiah Rashad at Madison Square Garden this Saturday, August 22nd. The big movie made hot by Warner Records and High 97. Of course, so get to those phone lines or call me. If you don't win right now, no worries. Nessa is up next, and you know she got a ton of tickets to give away. So you got more chances to win, plus DJ Camilo's getting ready for the mix. That's going to be amazing, get you through traffic. And then right after his mix, he's heading to Rahway, New Jersey to the DJ Drewski block party. It's going down tonight, rain or shine. Unless it's like thunderstorms, then we can't. But a little rain, we still going to party. I got Jim Jones popping out and some special guests. Y'all get ready, man. It's going to go crazy. Follow me right now at SoDrewski on Instagram. Peace. And

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hanging out with Nessa. Gunna's secret 30-pound weight loss is simple. He's been hitting the gym every single day for the past 3 years. I'm happy he finally told us the secret. It was during his conversation with Men's Health. All that to say, I could barely get to the gym 3 times a month. All right, J. Cole cried on stage, and we know the real reason why now.

or something about a conservative regular girl that still can beat up chairs. Thorough as f- don't need your chairs. Psychic as f- can reach up chairs. Zodiac sign, it must be a Gemini moon, cause we about to go half. Mistakenly, nobody been in a bag, but how many bodies done been in her?

7, number 1 for hip-hop. Lil Durk's murder for hire trial has been going on, and prosecutors are accusing him of arranging a retaliatory shooting back in 2022 that left one person dead. The latest is that Durk has pled not guilty, and he denies paying anyone to carry out the shooting. And we'll see how the case plays out, and we'll keep you updated. Coming up, got your Schoolboy Q tickets on the way right when I play Chanel from Tyla, B-Caller.

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0: 7, number one for hip hop. Have you had your heart broken? It can pay off with free food. Yes. Carl's Jr. is giving away free chicken sandwiches if you share your dating horror story. 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Why not? We love free food. Are you kidding me? All right, we got an update on Tupac's murder trial. That's on the way.
1: Let's get the party started. See you at the bar, you was hardly talking. That's when I knew that your heart was scarring. Friends to lovers need a part to star in. Like, wait, babe, let me

0: ever since you left me. French Montana, Max B, Hot 97, number one for hip hop. Tupac's murder trial is currently happening after 30 years since Tupac was killed. Now, the person being accused of planning the shooting and who is standing on trial is Keefe D. Now, Tupac's family has been at the courthouse, and recently, Pac's brother, Mopreme Shakur, was on my show, and I asked him what Tupac's final words to him was while he was on his deathbed. Here's what Pac's brother had to say.
1: Last time I saw him, he was on his, you know, he was on his deathbed, and he was trying to talk to me, but he couldn't talk because he had stuff in his mouth. I feel like he was trying to tell me what he knew about what had happened to him. And that could have been a number of things.
0: What's done in the dark always comes to light. I know Pac's family will never have justice, because justice would mean that Pac would be back with them, and that's never going to happen. But I do hope in this trial they can finally get some closure. All right, Kim Kardashian, is she ready to have baby number 5? That's coming up.

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Kardashian ready to have more babies? I think that's great. Rumor is Kim is so head over heels over her man, the race car driver Lewis Hamilton. Sources told Cosmo magazine that she's considering having kids with him. I mean, if she does do this, that means she would have 5 kids, which is basically a basketball team. Why not? She's got the money to have more kids. All right, coming up, Pop Smoke's murderer is going to be

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Pop Smoke's murderer is getting more years in prison. He pleaded no contest to having drugs in a juvenile detention facility and got 4 years added to his time. And now he's also getting moved to state prison. Whew. All right, you know I'm always keeping Pop Smoke's family and friends in my thoughts and prayers all the time. Coming up, you can meet Isaiah Rashad at his show this Saturday, right when I play Mariah the Scientist. Is it a crime? Be called.

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0: Wait For You, Future and Drake. I need them to run that back. It was so good. Hot 97, number one for hip hop. Drake's got a house on his wrist. Literally, he showed off his new watch, which is a one-of-one Iceman Rolex, and it's estimated to be the most expensive Rolex ever made. By the way, I did a little, you know, Googling. The most expensive Rolex publicly sold was for $17 million. That means the watch that Drake's rocking on his wrist right now is worth more than $17 million. That's crazy. All right, you want to have a good time and party for free in the city tonight? I'll tell you how to make it happen next.
1: Let's get the party started. See you at the bar, you was hardly talking. That's when I knew that your heart was scarring. Friends to lovers need a part to star in. Like, wait, babe, let me ask.

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for hip hop. 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A free block party. 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And it is happening today. The Guggenheim Block Party. Right there on 88th Street between 5th Ave and Madison. Right outside of the Guggenheim Museum. There is going to be a free block party happening today. It's going to start at 5 o'clock. Go out there. Have a good time. Okay.

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1: Do you know what dark times is? Dark times is when you're in the hospital bed, not knowing if you're gonna make it. Dark times is when the doctor is telling you that you'll never be the same again. Those are dark times. When you think about it, you really don't even want to live because you're not going to be the same. You're not going to be who you used to be. Those are dark times. When your wife is looking at you, you got to question it like, are you going to be there for me? What you going to do? I'm talking to you. Answer the question.

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sound is different. Shout out to Huntington, Long Island. This Saturday, I'm taking over Cantina Sul. Camilo on a set for the movie. Whoa.

0: commercial free mix over 97 minutes, hot 97, number one for hip hop. Cardi B teaching her kids to fight. Camilo, did you teach your two kids to fight?
1: Of course, knuckle up on site when it's time. Don't get bullied. Do not get bullied.
0: I'm teaching my 4-year-old to start fighting, okay? I'm gonna be honest with you. Here's Cardi B teaching her kids how to fight and why they need to be prepared.
2: This is the age where you need to learn how to fight. You already know how to fight. Yeah, that's it. Square up. You know when you're outside, I mean, I'm going to be there for you all the time.
0: Camilo, you know, as a parent, of course, we don't want our kids to do anything violent ever. But here's the thing. If somebody wants to bring some energy towards my daughter, she needs to know how to step it up when she's at the playground. And if someone's trying to bully her over a swing or a seesaw, she's got to be able to hold her own, Camilo.
1: That's right. You know, lunchtime. Time could get spicy out there.
0: All right, Camilo, have you ever cried at the strip club?
1: Yeah.
0: Wow. Okay. You're just like the girl group Flo, who, by the way, is stopping by the show. They're coming up next, and they are going to explain why they were crying as starlets.

0: crying at the strip club. Who does that? Camilo, commercial free mix over 97 minutes, hot 97, number one for hip hop. Camilo, you said you've cried at the strip club before.
1: Nessa, you don't know the feeling when you're standing there and an hour later you're like, why did I just blow that bag out?
0: See, you felt guilty for spending all that money that you should have saved to spend on your family. I get it. The girl group Flo stopped by the show and I asked them about their new album, which is called Therapy at the Club. So I asked them, you know, when was the last time they had therapy at the club? When were they crying at the club? And Renee from the group confessed that she was crying at the strip club at Starlet's.
1: Out of all places, what'd she do? Spend too much money?
0: Worse. Listen to this.
2: Basically, I just got too drunk. I did not expect to be that drunk. And I went to the bathroom. I couldn't function. So then George and Stella came in. They were like hugging me. We were on the floor. I was like,
3: she was nonverbal.
2: Literally, they walked me to the car.
3: And we just slept in the car.
2: Literally, like, it was so bad.
0: We got to show love to the dancers out there, Camilo.
1: 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Shout out to Starlet's.
0: Got your tickets. You know, we got your meet and greet passes with Isaiah Rashad. All right, that's coming up next.

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Lit Digital, Shake the Block, Funk Flex. 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

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Shout out to my man DJ Spazzo. He's on every Thursday night at midnight, playing artists from New York, New Jersey, and Connecticut. Bobby Trends. Every Friday, 7 o'clock. Oh! All this is under new management. You see it. We run the gamut. Lick Digital, shake the block!

0: I got tickets to see A Boogie right now. UBS Arena. 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M, what up? Shout out to DJ Omanaya. Four pack, front row. Let me see that steel on top of car you're driving. 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Oh! 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I said I'm going to keep that party energy going. 1-800-223-9797. Call me right now. 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
1: I'm not trying to be nosy. 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
1: Queensbridge, Zeddy Will. Oh!

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This boy hot, he got some joints. I got tickets to see A Boogie, UBS Arena right now at Funk Flex. Let me see that steering, what type of car you driving. Are you riding? I'm going to be on the

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1: Bryson Tiller, baby. Madison Square Garden, Prudential Center, Funk Flex on the set. 20,000 deep each night. Kehlani's coming to the Barclays. David Ali, what up? Funk Flex on the set for that, too. Another 20,000 deep. Madison Square Garden, Hip Hop Forever concert. It's a little partnership right there. Funk Flex, Live Nation, out 97. All I need is one night. Terrence, what's going on? I throw events in arenas. All I need is one night. There's such a difference between me and y'all.

0: Told you, Barclays, Kehlani, 20,000 deep, I'm there. Funk Flex on the set for that, it's just never gonna stop. Why would it? Why would it? Prudential Center, Madison Square Garden, Bryson Tiller, Matt, what up? Stacey George, what's going on? Pier 17, Chief Keith, Reg Rock, I'm on the set. MVP Arena, 10,000 deep, Albany. The big homecoming concert. The baby, G Herbo, Natalie Nunn. Baby Chief, do it, I see you. Let's go. Nah, ladies, they like this.
1: All my scammers and my kid money.

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So if you want those A Boogie tickets, I got them right now. 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The Baby, G Herbo, Natalie Nunn, Baby Chief Do It, yours truly, Funk Flex on the set. It's going to be good, man. MVP Arena, 10,000 deep. I stay in those arenas, man. I stay in the arenas. 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Let's go to the Bronx. You know, Cardi B got a hot one out. Let's get to that, all right? Mix at 6 on the way and 7 p.m. I'm going to give you a whole lot of new joints. 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

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Now be clear, shout out to Big Mike the Ruler. Hip Hop Reunion, the Ultimate Concert Tour. Rakim, Big Daddy Kane, EPMD, Funk Flex on the set. Friday, December 4th, Toyota Oakdale Theater, Wallingford, Connecticut. Big Mike, I see you. This is going to be special. 25 and over, we're going to party. Rakim, Big Daddy Kane, EPMD. You can't get no more classic than that, I'm telling you. Wow.

Hip Hop Reunion, Rock Kid, Big Daddy Kane, EPMD, Funk Flex on the set. Wow. Okay, Friday, December 4th, DJ Big Mike, I see you. Oakdale Theater, Connecticut.

0: Barclays Center, Kehlani, 20,000 deep. David Ali, what up?
1: Shake it out. Harlem Shake. New York. Harlem Shake it out. Harlem Shake. You want to dance? Then go to work. Let's go. You want to dance? Then go to work. Let's go. You
0: Bryson Tiller.
1: Then go to work.
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1: Already, get your hands get up. If you drunk up,
0: Matt, I see you. 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
1: Birthday, put your hands up. 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
0: sing it. New York.

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It's up to you. 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

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That's what New York City sounds like.

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0: 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You see me out here. Nobody coming through those cars better than me.
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10: 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You're not going to be who you used to be. Those are dark times. When your wife is looking at you, you got to question it like, are you going to be there for me? What you going to do? I'm talking to you. Answer the question.

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My man Terrence Fish, what's going on? December 26th, I'm putting the lineup together right now. Yes! Yeah. Let's take it to Brooklyn, Sleepy Hollow, Brooklyn Energy, because every hour, new music from an artist from New York, New Jersey, and Connecticut. I will be back, 7 o'clock. 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

0: 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Wow.
1: Brand jumping out the toaster when I pop up.
0: Listen to me, New York, Jersey, Connecticut, it's going down. The National Association of Black Bookstores presents Colin Kaepernick. Yeah. The Perilous Flight Book Tour. Colin Kaepernick and Funk Flex, we coming to Harlem. September 15th at 7 o'clock. It's going to be special. Get ready for that. I'm going to be moderating that. Yeah. Custom signed books and all of that. For the first time ever, Colin Kaepernick and Funk Flex. We're coming to Harlem, September 15th. We're going to shut that down. I might get on the set for a few, too. No, it's real out here. Oh, yes, it is. Nah, yes, it is. Let's go. Busta Rhymes, Lil Wayne. You want backstage passes to see A Boogie at Funk Flex? Let me see that steel. What type of car you driving? Let's go.

0: I'm just a don in the city. 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
1: Bon don, Plazita! BX!
0: I'm just a don in the city.
1: What New York City sound like? What the Bronx sound like?
0: I'm just a don in the city. Full fish, sugar hit.

0: is a fine or a kind of odd. 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
1: That's
0: one.
1: Right.
0: Prepared, never scared, I was just less fun. And you know that I'm the solo whistle.
1: So great nigga blasted is crazy. Crazy. First of all, I'm bringing it. Yes. I'm bringing it. Yes. December. Madison Square Garden. Yeah. Another concert in conjunction. Yeah. Funk Flex, Hot 97, and Live Nation. Stacy George was cracking. Yeah. Fish, what's going on? You see where we going with this? We're going to be 20,000 deep, Madison Square Garden, December. Hip hop forever. No, it's crazy. Stacy George, I appreciate you. Live Nation, we appreciate you. Fish Terrence, what's going on? It's gonna be fabulous. Mm-hmm. Shout out to Kaylani, 20,000 deep, Barclays. Prudential Center's crack with Bryson Tiller. Matt, what up? Stacy George. Nah, it's going to be super duper. Funk Flex, I might touch down. MVP Arena, 10,000 deep. First annual homecoming concert. The Baby, G Herbo, Natalie Nunn. Baby Chief, do it. I see you. Fred, what's going on? Appreciate you. EUP Global, Paperboy Entertainment, Pier 17, Chief Key, Funk Flex on the set, Reg Rock, another 5,000 deep. It's never going to stop. A Boogie's coming to that UBS Arena for two nights. That's 20,000 per night, total of 40,000. Yours truly, Funk Flex on the set. And what's going on, my brother? DJ Omaniah, what it is? Yeah, it's gonna be crazy. You want backstage passes to see A Boogie? At me, at Funk Flex. Let me see that steering wheel type of car you driving, I'll give it to you. Okay, yes, sir. UC Riverside, homecoming, West Coast, California. Yours truly, Funk Flex on the set. 5,000 deep. I'm gonna see my man P.O. out there. Pal 106, I'm a touchdown. Yeah, yeah. Toyota Oakdale Theater. Listen, I hope people aren't getting offended and thinking I'm being disrespectful. What it is I don't dim my light to make you feel better about your nasty insecurities. These are the spots I'm at. Keep your calculator out if you want to count. If you want to count the amount of people I got, how much bread I'm getting, that's totally up to you. Toyota Oakdale Theater, another 5,000 deep. Big Mike the Ruler presents the Big Hip Hop Reunion, the Ultimate Concert Tour. Rakim, Big Daddy Kane, EPMD, yours truly, Funk Flex on the set. I'm going to be in rare form. Okay? Dante's Hi-Fi in Miami. Shout out to my man Rich Medina. New York City, for the first time ever, I'm going to do my first 45 set. So I'm bringing all my 45s to Miami. Dante's Hi-Fi. Then, of course, I'm going to be at Club 11 for two nights. I'm not at the nasty strip club in Miami where they don't pay people. I'm at Club 11, 2,000 deep. All of y'all don't play in there. Shout to Gino, Saul, Joe Jackson. You can call the owner and the promoter. He ain't going to book you. Club 11 in Miami. I'm touching down December 11th and 12th. You just added a third date. I'll give you that in a sec. It is what it is, baby. I'm going to be at the Paragon. That Paragon, baby. Wow. Wow. That's wild. Shout out to my man Kevin. Kevin, what's going on, man? Ooh, Kevin Saunderson, I see you. Yeah. I'm coming to that Docklands Riverfront, Wilmington, Delaware. It's another 2,000 deep. I'm coming to City Winery in Philly. That's sold out, as a matter of fact. New York, Jersey, Connecticut. I don't care what everybody else is doing. This is what I do, all right? New York City, I'm here. All the hours, I got them. I'm in your call. All the spots, I got them. That's it. Like I said, Toyota Oakdale Theater. Big Mike the Ruler. Rock him, Big Daddy Kane, EPMD, yours truly, Funk Flex.
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What you doing? 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Shout out to my man DJ CeeLo. He got a new show on Hot 97 every Friday, 11 o'clock. 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

0: I got the biggest Halloween party happening in Westchester, baby. At that Coliseum. Saturday, October 31st is going to be wow. Halloween night. I bring it to Westchester. You're going to be 1,000 deep. Justice, what up, baby? It's going to be right. Going to be right. DJ Wavy, I see you, my brother. Yeah. DJ Wavy, listen, my brother. You ain't got to, like, spread no money out to get your songs played. You ain't got to get your money up to be on the radio on mixed weekends. We all good over here. DJ Wavy, I see you. I got you.
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1: DJ Wavy, what up? Joe Jackson, what up?
0: Baby doing sloppy, 20 old stuff in my life.
1: Funny how things was working up here for a minute, right?
0: Baby, you know you got it. I'm picking.
1: 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First time ever. 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
2: Ever since you left me.
1: The Baby, G Herbo, Natalie Nunn.
2: More show ever since you left me.
1: Baby Chief, do it. Fred, I appreciate you. Lionel, what up? Funk Flex gonna be on the set for that. Albany, 10,000 deep.
2: All I need is one night.
1: You gonna have to splurge on me.
2: All I need is
1: UC Riverside.

French Montana, Max B. I'm looking for y'all. I'm doing another concert December. Yep.

0: Hold on.
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0: seat. This is cranking.
1: You go, I go, we go. This that switch. This that part that we like.
2: Switch.
1: Turn that around.
2: This is it.
1: Like. 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Put that body on me.
0: Rolling Stone, Pete.

0: Let me take this to the top. This is energy right here.
1: You hear me like front seat, back seat like you go, ooh. I go, we go. This that switch, this that part that we like.
0: Switch. Shout out to Enzo, South to Sal, Antonio Fazio. It's my favorite name to say. Maria, what up? Rolling Stone P, this is. Nah, this is something. This is something. Hold on.
1: You hear me like front seat, back seat, like.

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2: Inside 97 minutes commercial free.